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0: the Spirit of the living God. 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Glory to God. 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In the name. 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
1: But I know if I can do it, I can do it.

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Joy Anonymous and EZ.

0: that smooth.
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0: 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Steve was driving because I had to talk to my man.
1: Close, I don't know anything about any fucking setup. You can torture me all you want.
2: Torture you, that's good. That's a good idea. 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
1: Summertime, I need you cool. Are you cool?

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1: Do you know what you've got? You've got a perfect woman. 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

0: 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Yeah, I don't know. Probably doesn't make sense. But do you know what I mean? You know what I mean?
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3: Since when?
2: Now. Just now. I don't want to lie. I can't tell the truth, so it's over.
3: It doesn't matter. I love you. None of it matters.
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